position by the black hole in the center of the Milky Way. No longer chained up like Andromeda. Time is to be lived, not contemplated. 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

0: from the Fertile Crescent. Me and Poe, we bless it. Walking with eight-pointed stars, Inanna essence. Under the pantheon, standing on a lion at the gate. Anthropomorphic, we carry life, death, and fate.
1: Mesopotamian breezes that caress my face. Don't underestimate the efforts made by essence grace. Pristine like frescoes in the Sistine Chapel. My mental spleen took a stab wound. My self-esteem is made of gravel, geometric. 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Looking out the window sex, Julius II. Responding to every single threat. Girl on dial, bomb Goliath with David's bio. I bled upon a parchment, that artwork saved my life though.
0: My heart is made of the clay, over the abyss. The pyramid text in my memory, you never seen anything quite like this. Washing clothes down by the river, the place I shared my first kiss. I still feel the sandstorms on my skin, the way that sun hits North African. The scent of perfume giving me butterflies in my abdomen. Notably eloquent, joyful, majestic, authentic, that's my acronym. Pomegranate seeds bleed to paint a portrait, later worth a fortune. We didn't know back then that our stories would be so

0: backwards.
1: Breaking that time-space continuum, unlimited. 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
1: Trace the etymology, the square root of Beirut.

0: enlightenment of the Himalayas. We come from a place of perfection. That's why they want to slay us within the icy peaks, secluded on the road to Shambhala. 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Companions walk beside us, writing scriptures that would define us. Stars that guided our journey to knowledge never cease to remind us.
1: Who we was as a people, like in the book of Ezekiel. 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
0: Righteous fractals, walking through enchanted castles. The dome of the rock at night, patient for the daytime battles. Travel through the crown of the palace, like the Taj Mahal we stylish. The finest textiles on our feet, we took on any challenge.
1: My aura marries the Atlas like Zoroastrians. Proto-African, our protocol was never abstinence. Repeating formulaic phrases as a mantra, young Yande. We just brought Nirvana to the entree.
0: Carry blocks.

considered kind of an artist that could be on the cover of the New York Times magazine section because there was a lot of underground feel to the work. But he was not an artist that was embraced by art world, Conoscenti.

Yeah, see, man. Feed any. Yeah. I don't. Free money. Yeah.

I remember I was on bail and shit, you know what I'm saying? This damn, the beat ran out. Fuck it, that's enough right there. Fuck it, I ain't even gotta talk.

0: I think creativity is the way that we connect to our spirits.
1: I have had this thought recently. Actually, I had like an experience. And my body was like the whole, like, world, I guess. And my leg was like, my leg was a whirlpool and people were going down and they were like dying, but like at the same time in another part of my body, like things were being born, and I was like, you know, the like mother, but I was like the murderer, and I was like, I was everything at once in my body. And I was walking forward. I was like this energetic force moving forward the whole time, but real slow. And I came away from that vision like, oh, everything is exactly as it should be. And people are playing the game that they chose to play. And they is me. And we are killing each other and being horrible and dark and beautiful and light at the same time. And it's all moving us forward on the path that humans are meant to be on, but very slowly. But I came away feeling like, but it's at the pace that it's meant to be at for what we need to do and be to get to where we need to get to.

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1: Nothing in my wardrobe compares to what he's outfitted me with. 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

0: 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Beat the system with chains and whips.
1: This is culturally inappropriate.
0: You run from the spirit of repossession. Too much enamel covers your necklace. I buy bitches, you buy them sections. You buy watches, I buy collections. Misery's fueling your aggression. Jealousy's turned into obsession. Reality TV is mud wrestling. Some sign checks I know better than. Beware of my name that there's delicate. You know I know where you're delicate. Crush you to pieces, I hum a breath of it. I will close your heaven for the hell of it. You think it'd be valor amongst veterans. I'm watching your fame escape relevance. We all in a room, but here's the elephant. You chasing a feature out of your element. And those lab diamonds under inspection. The question marks block your blessings. It's no tombstones in the desert. I know by now you get the message. Uncle said, nigga, you must be sick. All you talk about is just get rich. Choke my neck, nigga, and ice my bitch. Beat the system with chains and whips. It don't take much to put two and two. Your lucky streak is now losing you. Money's dried up like a cuticle. You're gasping for air now, it's beautiful. John 10:10, that's my usual. Mamas is falling out in funerals. Embalming bloke, they now viewing you. They never find the guns, but the sewers do. Bubba was sick, he need medicine. Brought him back to life, now he's dead again. Bridget don't make watches for presidents. Just a million trapped between skeletons. This the darkest that I ever been. The diamonds make you taste peppermint. You ain't driving the snow like it's the Revenant. And send orders back down to keep shoveling. Uncle said, nigga, you must be sick. All you talk about is just get rich. Choke my neck, nigga, and ice my bitch.

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0: Isaac, you've been down with the struggle for a long time, man. Why don't you drop some knowledge for these brothers who want to get involved in this war?
1: Take notes, real gangsters with trench coats, gray suits, black ties, and they seek votes. And you're not to be misled. They'll kill you in your fucking bed. They don't sell dope, yo, excuse me, yes they do. But they don't look that much like me or you. But if you pull up the sheets and expose them, they'll call up like snakes and show fangs of venom. Now I've been a soldier for years, representing the tattooed tears. Other brothers locked with no choice, left in the bowels of the devil with no voice. Phones are tapped, my crib is bugged, my car's tailed from club to club. And this ain't no fucking joke, they wanna see a nigga broke. You can't slip if you slip, you're out. You gotta know what you're talking about. Drop science every chance you get. Hit direct and indirect. Speaking cold cause you're never alone. That's why I use this low tone. Follow this and you might grow older. This is a message to the soul.

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Message to the soldier. Now they killed King and they shot X. Now they

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To think that rap won't be attacked is ignoring the simple fact that they never meant for us to speak. They had planned to keep the black man weak, but rap hit the streets. Black rage amplified over dope beats. Now they wanna shut us down, and they don't fuck around. Check the history books, son. Black leaders die young. They tell us that our words are scary. They're revolutionary. Because we speak the truth about crime and drugs and expose the real thugs. This info is not beneficial to the groups that go by three initials. So they try to discredit. They'll dog you with an edit. Print the words the way you never said it. But we gotta make them regret it, soldier.

word. I know a lot of brothers out here want to get into this war, you know what I'm saying? A lot of sisters got a lot of knowledge they want to drop on our people. But right now they're moving to shut down all hip-hop. The First Amendment has absolutely nothing to do with black people. At the time the Constitution was written, we were considered nothing but property. The expectation of having black people speak on records never came to mind. So we gotta move. But believe me, all the other black leaders have been silenced. And most of the time it's been violent. So if you choose to get in this war, realize what you're in for.

you are thinking about going to a show, a classical concert, or seeing the superstars from India, or a local Bhangra gig, if for any reason at all, the show doesn't take place, then you get a no-nonsense refund. We won't give you any excuses. We will put your money on the table as you rightly deserve. So make sure your next ticket is bought at Sina Radio and you can go to the show with peace of mind. Well worth the journey. It could turn out to be very, very cheap.

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1: Peace, man.
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1: Hip. 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

me, I wanna know. 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
1: Hip-hop.

Had potential, ran through friends and rental sailors, sold a cent on rental product, flipping, ducking through the city, plotting courses, mental. I'm in the cheese, go to shops, Argento outlet. Gotta talk like my soul, man, to keep things contento. I bought that helmet, I might dip in Kenzo. Lay it on the scale with so much care. You excel in careful, fear was never recognized. More confident when face unknown. Known to play it safe inside the crib, that's why we ain't go home. Lost, feeling low, forgiven. Had to come up on some hate to understand what I've been missing. It's the type of tunnel vision that got demons in the kitchen thinking digit flipping. Minute fitness space is loaded and I'm pitching. 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Should be ain't gon' listen. Lock a woman down without no trust. And you end up pipping Gucci flops. Name all on my slots, face all on my socks. Head sound better than the top. Shit, it ain't no difference. Better watching, cause it ain't your business. Shootings in my city, I ain't talking. 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Necessary weapons and fit. You can name it fitness. 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We was made the victim. 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Cause I knew I had potential. 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Flipping, ducking through the city. Plotting courses, mental. I'm in the cheese. 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Gotta talk that my soul, man. Oh, to keep things it's a feeling that you get, you meant to paint the pencil. We might play it fine, but ain't shit forgetful. I need my cut like I had made the sample. Pressured bags or put it in a can like it.

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So I was saying, we walked into Fluids, and it was like $2 Roman Cokes for like an hour. 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

0: I thought that headache had gone away. 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

0: 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Now! 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
1: Let me take a shot at him.
0: We're gonna do you like King!
2: What goddamn King?
0: Rodney King, Martin Luther King, and all the goddamn King from Africa!
2: Look out, motherfucker!
3: 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H-I-P. H-O-P.
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Yeah. 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I tell her only partly. I only

0: Hey, yo, yo, turn it down a little bit. Yo, let me know if this shit ever happened to you.
1: 10 new messages. First new message.
2: Hey, guys. This is Kiki. 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Call me when you get this message, baby. Bye.
1: Next message.
2: Hi, Jay. This is Kiki calling. I called earlier, but I don't think you got the message because you ain't called me back yet.
1: Next message.
2: This is Kiki, Jay. 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
1: Next message.
2: I mean, why aren't you calling me back? I know you're not seeing my number on your caller ID, not just hit.
1: Next message.
2: I mean, because I just keep calling you and you're not calling me back.
1: Next message.
2: Jay, this is my last time calling.
1: Next message.
2: Jay, this is...
1: Next message.
2: Jay, why aren't you calling me back? I know you see me calling you. I done called you from my girl number and three other numbers, and you are not picking up nor returning my phone calls. I mean, what the fuck? What, you don't want to talk to me anymore? That's all you have.
3: R.I.P. Big. Yeah, some niggas is gonna make you proud of this game. Straight up, chaperone.

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If it feel good to you, it must be good for you.

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living color. We will live for Clifford, for Mark, for Fred, Otis, Sage, Arthur, Mrs. King, for George and Jonathan, and all the brothers and sisters who were sacrificed for the price of our freedom and love for living and dancing on clouds, sipping sunrays through a straw. 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

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The ride's a little smoother when the car's a Land Cruiser. Put it on the fire from Portland to Vancouver. 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I probably started too young, but Lazy started sooner. 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In a starship, no trooper, we get the loot.

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Joints too packed, just blew that. 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Still pull some kitty, dropped her off at the shoe rack. Remember when Martell dropped off the shoe pack? New Nikes for the team, Ep was like, who that? Phillip like, oh yeah, I want the leopard.

veteran, 2 decades in. Honda CRF, the trail edition, bitch, listen. Lies, Papa Willie, Cobra Clutch, a transmission. You got no ambition, that's why your cash missing. You know it's tradition, I keep the bong in the kitchen, let's go.

0: Bloom. We need it. Lock and load of Todd and T from the Steel City represent for the Kofi Stone. And this one's proper.
1: Hip. Hip-hop.
2: Bring my woman and your best.

for haters, I give them interventions. Rappers who think they seeing me, I call them schizophrenic. Family addictions, a liquor, crack, and reefer, hair trigger spoke through my city, gave niggas alopecia. The loudest one is usually the weakest link. I was trying to educate niggas that rather have a GD. The hate's stronger than the love when you let it cool. So many haters, I had to start giving interviews. Hunger pains, I was starving for food. On this road to riches, y'all drove, I had to walk to commute. Body language stronger than words, mind hard to refute. I got a cadence you can hear with the volume on mute. Family trees that we cherish with conviction, but the only thing that we inherit is addiction. Paint a picture with these words through my love for artists. My pen a

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Bumps, Mr. Slips.

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1: 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I'm on my way, black. 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
1: 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Step to the rear. Find yourself a seat. Buy yourself a beer. Eat some pretzels. 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
1: 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I'm making history. 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
1: Going to, like, when I was young and I went to prison, like, I felt like I had to experience, like, going to prison for me to learn, like, it taught me a lesson, like, I had to go through that to, like, see the bigger picture of life and be like, damn, like, you can do something, you can make a mistake, and it can take you away. That's why I've been feeling like, mess-ups, like, making mistakes is a big thing. 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
1: I am not for the faint of heart. My genetic build can build multi-universes. The man of God playing baby shark with my daughter, watching for sharks outside at the same time. Life as a protective father, I kill for. My son Enoch is the part two. When I inspire my children to make higher valleys. In this present moment, I saw that through. Ask Whitney about my lust addiction. Text messaging bitches got my thumbs hurt. Set president for a new sacrilegion. Writer's block for 2 years, nothing moved me. Ask God to speak through me. That's what you hear now, the voice of yours truly. Teleport out my home body for comfort. I don't pass judgment, past life regressions. Keep me in question, where did I come from? I don't think like I used to. No, I don't blink like I used to. Aqua stares at everybody. See the flesh of man, but still this man compared to nobody. Yesterday I prayed to the flowers and trees. Gratification to the powers that be. Synchronization with my energy chakras. The ghost of Dr. Zebby. Paid it forward, cleaned out my toxins. Bacteria heavy, sciatica nerve pinch. I don't know how to feel. Like the first time I fucked a white bitch. The first time I fucked a white bitch, I was 16 at the Palisades, fumbling my grades. I traveled with the team, the Apache life. Centennial was like when Miss Baker screamed at Doughboy, mixed that with Purple Rain. They interchanged the scenes, happy just to be out the hood with all the wealthy kids, credit cards and family plans. She drove her daddy's Benz. I found out that he was a sheriff. That was a win-win because he had locked up Uncle Perry. She paid her daddy's sins. Next time I fucked a white bitch was out in Copenhagen. Good kid, Mad City tour. I flourished on them stages. When he asked did I have a problem, I said I might be racist. Ancestors watching me fuck was like retaliation. I'm a killer, he's a killer, she's a killer bitch. We some killers walking zombies trying to scratch that itch. Germophobic, heteroporn, homophobic, photoshopping lies and motives. Hide your eyes and pose for the pic. What the? 8 billion people on earth, solid murderers. Non-profits, preachers in church, crooks and burglars. Hollywood, corporate and school, teaching philosophies. You either go be dead or in jail, killer psychology. Silent murderer, what's your body count, who your sponsorship? Objectified so many bitches, I killed their confidence. The media is the new religion, you killed the consciousness. Your jealousy is way too pretentious, you killed accomplishments. Niggas kill freedom of speech, everyone sensitive. If your opinion fuck around and leak, might as well send you will. The industry has killed the creators, I'd be the first to say. To each exec, you saving your children, we can't negotiate. I caught a couple bodies myself, slid my community. My last Christmas toy driving Compton handed out eulogies. Not because the rags in the park had red gradient, but because the high blood pressure flooded the catering. So what's the difference between your life when I had motors? What fatalities in reality bring you closure? The noble person that goes to work and pray like they poster. Slaughter people too, your murder's just a bit slower. I'm a killer, he's a killer, she's a killer bitch. We some killers walking zombies trying to scratch that itch. Germophobic, heteroporn, homophobic, photoshopping lies and motives. Hide your eyes, then pose for the pic.
2: FIP. 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

0: We gotta talk to niggas in the language they can understand. 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
0: Real shit, though. 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And my track record certainly show I deserve the homage. 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
1: That's how it always been.
2: Come on, that shit ain't never gonna change.
3: It's gonna continue straight ahead, straight ahead.
4: That's the one thing that's never gonna change.
5: Yeah, but
6: the way things have always been.
7: 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I live with regret. 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All the stress and strain left a disconnect. 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

0: and everything that was took in the blatant disrespect. 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But yet, it's still a nigga rich off pain and depressed. 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David Blaine with the press, tamed the dog and made it fetch. 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
1: Come on, that shit ain't never gonna change.
2: It's been going on since the beginning of time.
3: And that's the one thing that's never gonna change.
4: The way things have always been.

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1: 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Yeah, we soldiers. 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

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And breeding more or less seeds deeper into nerve. We begin to work, feeding with alerts. We become experts, speed surf, beat the turf with some dirt from the earth. And trust me, she is so tender. And sexy sweet breath on me and my member. I'm hoping she said, let's leave from where we enter. Because we're center of an inventor. Exit sign, let's be free and let it shine. Or keep moments in mind, let's stay frozen within time. We live on the grind, get a cup behind. 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

Yeah, it's electric. 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I have a hard time singing with a bitch that can't stay in tune, you know? I can open up doors, but if you can't hold a key, then there's really not much more I can do. 1, 2, 1, 2. Yeah. Yeah. 1, 2, 1, 2. Yeah. 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

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The name's Plug 2, and from the soul I bring you the daisy of your choice. 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
1: 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You know? I want people to know that I was here, you dig?

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Always. 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

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It's going to be straight up like if I was a street person. 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
0: Act a little peculiar and you're an outsider. 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
1: From Venus to Mars, back to Earth, back to the HBO satellite. It's showtime, nigga. Get your boy,
2: King Peter
1: MF Doom, and I am Mr. Fantastic.

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Picture us cooling out on the 4th of July. And if you heard we were celebrating that.

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ethical, respect the happiness. 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Protect my anima, but not young enough to maintain the stamina. He laughed like a little kid and cried like a widow. 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Honestly, they love my misogyny, but the verisimilitude, it influenced the progeny. Broken links don't open in any window. Smoke signals are necessary.

two-step harmonically and make love sonically. 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

classical roots. 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It's because DATs came out, and all the roots were in DATs now. No more turntable. Boy, if the DJ's up there, he's not really doing nothing. You know, he's just scratching over the DAT. And basically what we do is press up instrumental tracks to everything we do, because when rap started with what they did was, which was so ingenious, was to create a whole form of urban style music.

0: Elvis, huh?
1: I don't even know what that means.
2: No one knows what it means, but it's provocative.
1: No, it's not. It's
2: gets the people going.

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0: to vent. 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Yo.
1: You happy, yeah?
0: Yeah, very.
1: What did Jackie say?
0: Just that something was happening.
1: Which it is, and?
0: That you were planning something.
1: And you said?
0: Well, I didn't say much, just listened.
1: She put a question to you.
0: Yeah.
1: Which was?
0: Are you thought of me?
1: To which you said?
0: Well, she probably told you.
1: Tell me nothing.
0: Look dumb.
1: Look dumb?
0: It's like this.
1: Like what?
0: Retired.
1: Are you?
0: Afraid so. I'll do anything not to offend you. But I can't take part. I'm not really up to it.
1: Not up to it?
0: No, I'm not.
1: I see.
0: I'd be useless.
1: Useless?
0: I would be.
1: What, why?
0: In every fucking way.
1: Are you swearing?
2: Fipipop sur fip.fr.

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0: 4-point GPA, fucking the teacher. 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Spit it only one time, give a fuck if I reach you. No. Grinding on my, I wanna poke some. 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
2: Turn it up loud and smoke some.
0: What?
2: Turn it up loud and smoke some.
0: Feeling the high, I wanna stroke some. 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First.
3: Turn it up loud and smoke some. 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
0: Grinding on my, I wanna poke some. 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

0: wanna lick.
1: I heard you got the fever for the flavor. I heard you got the fever for the flavor. I heard you got the fever for the flavor.
2: Somebody said you had it going on.
1: I heard you got the fever for the flavor. I heard you got the fever for the flavor. I heard you got the fever for the flavor.
3: Hurry up and get a scoop before it's gone. Gone.
4: Now I catch a number when before I caught a glare. Now I give a pound when before I gave a stare. Now I guess I kinda got it going on. I get a wake up call on the norm. I used to try to push a demo, now I have a coup. That's a bit more than a little, but then not quite a few. Funny how they find you when they told you get lost. Tell me why you're gritting when you have no dental floss.

0: hurry up and get a scoop before it's gone.
1: I heard you got the fever for the flavor. I heard you got the fever for the flavor. I heard you got the fever for the flavor.
2: Somebody said you had it going on.
1: I heard you got the fever for the flavor. I heard you got the fever for the flavor. I heard you got the fever for the flavor.
0: Hurry up and get a scoop before it's gone.

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I'm going hard with no regard for my retirement. I fight and lose if I don't fight and win. But either way, I won't be playing a tiny violin. The world's too cold to be perspiring.